I find it very, very easy to be true. I find myself alone when each day's through. Yes, I'll admit that I'm a fool for you. 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

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It's not enough, babe. 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

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Oh, I'm going to do something next year. 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Tomorrow doesn't exist. The next hour does not exist. It's all potential. But what we can do is drag the time into the present. Now. Into the solar plexus. Our soul. Build the ditches. Whatever you want to do, believe it, believe it, believe it. Even if you don't believe. Play the game of belief. Act as if you believe. That is power. That is sheer power. And it will happen. Believe you me, no fool like me has worked in my life, it will work in yours. So never give up.

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Now we wanna bet he can beat me to the bed. Oh no, when no one's around, we do some things, do it for pleasure.